0: body really needs the 20 and the 22 carbons that work well in most people.
1: Distinct than, say, marine omega-3s, mm-hmm. or we should say long-chain omega-3s, then that's
2: well known that the unsaturated fatty acid found in fish oil is indispensable to the human body.
3: 我们选鱼油呢，首先呢从包装看起。那鱼油呢需要有良好的避光性，这样可以防止鱼油的氧化。其次呢，我们要看一下鱼油里面 EPA 和 DHA 的含量。那含量越高的，证明它这个纯度越高。要看
4: EPA 和 DHA
3: 的含量。对，那多少是好的呢？它的纯度越高呢，就证明它里面的有效成分越高。那基本上我们要达到这个保。

songs. Come on real strong and you can sing along. Ring a ding ding ding, oh what a joy it brings. We go all night long until the break of dawn. Yes, we going strong, we go on and on. Do the rig-a-ding-a-ding-dong song. Do the rig-a-ding-a-ding-dong song.